0: Domenico Scarlatti loved writing keyboard sonatas. He wrote 555 of them. Nice round number. What he didn't care for was organization, and so every single one of those is called Sonata. And that's one of them right there, played by Javier Perianas.
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0: Richard Stoltzman playing the clarinet there with the Slovak Radio Symphony, Kirk Trevor conducting. 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
1: Here is your WVTF music forecast. A flood watch remains in effect for most areas along and west of the Blue Ridge, including the New River and Roanoke Valleys, until 8 a.m. Thursday. Fairly cloudy tonight, a couple lingering showers and rumbles of thunder possible, primarily for those along and west of the Blue Ridge. Some areas of patchy fog there too. Lows in the mid-60s and low 70s. And a mix of sun and clouds across the region Thursday, some isolated showers and storms. Highs in the low 80s to 96 for Danville, feeling hotter as you move east of the mountain.
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0: Steven Spielberg, John Williams, Tim Burton, Danny Elfman, Federico Fellini, Nino Rota. Fellini and Rota were side by side for decades, directing and scoring films. And Fellini once called him the most precious collaborator that he ever had. And this is music from their satirical 1978 film, Orchestra Rehearsal.

0: Three Short Pieces, and that's the title, by Jacques Ibert, played there by the Danish National Symphony Orchestra.
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0: The Violin Concerto by Eric Korngold was premiered in 1947 by the great violinist Jascha Heifetz, and the St. Louis Symphony was very well received. And here is Nicola Benedetti to do it justice for us with Kirill Karabets and the Bournemouth Symphony Orchestra.

0: quite a piece and quite topsy-turvy at the end. The Violin Concerto by Eric Korngold, played there by violinist Nicola Benedetti, with the Bournemouth Symphony Orchestra led by Kirill Karabits.
1: Here is your WVTF music forecast. A flood watch remains in effect for most areas along and west of the Blue Ridge, including the New River and Roanoke Valleys, until 8 a.m. Thursday. Fairly cloudy tonight, a couple lingering showers and rumbles of thunder possible, primarily for those along and west of the Blue Ridge. Some areas of patchy fog there too. Lows in the mid-60s and low 70s. And a mix of sun and clouds across the region Thursday, some isolated showers and storms. Highs in the low 80s to 96 for Danville, feeling hotter as you move east of the mountains.
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0: We're going to listen to an Andante and Polacca by Karl Czerny, played here by the late great horn player Barry Tuckwell, Daniel Blumenthal at the piano.

0: and Andante and Polacca by Carl Czerny, played by horn soloist Barry Tuckwell with Daniel Blumenthal at the piano. 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And, of course, support also comes from you. And we thank you for it. I'm Steve Seal.
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0: Dave Stryker and his trio joining forces with saxophonist legend Bob Mincer to record this recording, Groove Street. We just heard the composition Code Blue. Thank you so much for joining me during this hour. You're with D. Alexander. More great music coming up just for you, so stay with me. This is Jazz.
1: Here is your WVTF music forecast. A flood watch remains in effect for most areas along and west of the Blue Ridge, including the New River and Roanoke Valleys, until 8 a.m. Thursday. Fairly cloudy tonight, a couple lingering showers and rumbles of thunder possible, primarily for those along and west of the Blue Ridge. Some areas of patchy fog there too. Lows in the mid-60s and low 70s. And a mix of sun and clouds across the region Thursday, some isolated showers and storms. Highs in the low 80s to 96 for Danville, feeling hotter as you move east of the mountains.
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Chicago's own Alyssa Allgood from her latest recording, From Here. We heard her composition, No Good. And I'm so happy and so proud of her and so proud to call her a friend of mine as well. One of Chicago's great vocalists, and she has with her Jeffrey Keyser on piano, John Patitucci bass, Kendrick Scott drums, Greg Ward on saxophone. And right before that, we heard from Walter Smith III from Return to Casual. He's on tenor along with Taylor Eichsty piano, Matt Stevens guitar, Harish Raghavan bass, and Kendrick Scott on drums here as well. Kendrick is working quite a bit, and likely so because he is a phenomenal musician. We heard the composition Quiet Song. Let's continue with Tower of Power, Sparkling in the Sand.

Charlie Parker from Carvin' the Bird, Barbados. And you've heard it right here with me, D. Alexander. This is Jazz.

On trumpet, that's Mr. Chad McCullough from his recording The Charm of Impossibilities with Larry Cohut. Bass, John Irabagan tenor, John Deitmeyer drums, and we heard Chad McCullough's composition, Yet Distant Stairs. And right before that, we heard from John LaBarbera and his big band from the recording Groove Yard with his composition, My New Summer Samba, featuring Pat LaBarbera on tenor, Ryan Kerbeley trombone, and Joe LaBarbera on drums. Let's continue with a wonderful compilation that I found of four of my sheroes, Billie Holiday, Ella Fitzgerald, Lena Horne, and Sarah Vaughan. And we're going to take a listen to Lady Lena, Prisoner of Love, with the Teddy Wilson Orchestra. Recorded September 16th, 1941.

0: Muhammad Jamal from Chicago Revisited. John Hurd on bass. Yoron Israel on drums. Recorded live at Joe Siegel's Jazz Showcase with Blue Gardenia. And you've heard it right here with me, Dee Alexander. This is Jazz.
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0: Steve Million on piano from his recording, What I Meant to Say. We heard the composition Blue Lizard with Steve Cardenas guitar, John Sims bass, Ron Vincent drums from Origin Records. Hey, how you doing? You're with D. Alexander. Hope you're well. I'm feeling fantastic. So happy you decided to hang out with me during this hour of music. Great things in store just for you. So kick back and relax and let me serenade you with this great music. So stay with me. This is jazz.
1: Here is your WVTF music forecast. A flood watch remains in effect for most areas along and west of the Blue Ridge, including the New River and Roanoke Valleys, until 8 a.m. Thursday. Fairly cloudy tonight, a couple lingering showers and rumbles of thunder possible, primarily for those along and west of the Blue Ridge. Some areas of patchy fog there too. Lows in the mid-60s and low 70s. And a mix of sun and clouds across the region Thursday, some isolated showers and storms. Highs in the low 80s to 96 for Danville, feeling hotter as you move east of the mountains.
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The Reed Hoisin Project, beautiful rendition of Tad Dameron's On a Misty Night, also the title of the recording. And right before that, we heard the legendary alto saxophonist Charles McPherson on his Smoke Sessions debut, an inspired new recording, Reverence, dedicated to Barry Harris. We heard the composition Ode to Barry. Let's continue with the music of singer-songwriter Heidi Martin from her recording Gifts and Sacrifices. And this is her third recording since 2012. She upholds the aphorism, you can't join the throng until you sing your own song. Let's take a listen to her composition entitled Memphis.

nothing to talk about. They don't tell me, but I hear. I hear Memphis, you could get to Memphis.

On alto, that's Mr. Bobby Watson from back home in Kansas City. Beautiful rendition of I'm Glad There Is You, supported by Cyrus Chestnut on piano, Curtis Lundy bass, Victor Jones on drums. Right before that, the Grand Dame, Miss Betty Carter. Every time she was in town, if I wasn't working, I was right there with note, paper, and pen taking notes. She was something else, from her recording and the title track, Look What I Got. And I had an opportunity to meet the gentleman. As a matter of fact, we did a gig together, Mr. Michael Bowie on bass. Such a sweetheart, along with Lewis Nash, also a good friend of mine, on drums, and Stephen Scott on piano. Let's continue with Miss Jill McCarron and her trio with Vincent Herring and Randy Brecker from her recording Jen, the Whisperer.

0: the voice of Pierre L. Chambers from his recording, Shiny Moments. We heard the composition, Lonely Girl. And he is the bass player, Paul Chambers' son. Very, very nice. Thank you so much for tuning in. If you have any questions or comments, please reach out to us at jazznetwork@wfmt.com. Look forward to hearing from you, your questions or comments. Until we are together again, please take good care of yourself. You're with D. Alexander, and this is Jazz.
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0: Sun Glitter by Jane Antonia Cornish. Very typical of her piano works. And all the parts there played by pianist Vicky Chow.
1: Here is your WVTF music forecast. A flood watch remains in effect for most areas along and west of the Blue Ridge, including the New River and Roanoke Valleys, until 8 a.m. Thursday. Fairly cloudy tonight, a couple lingering showers and rumbles of thunder possible, primarily for those along and west of the Blue Ridge. Some areas of patchy fog there too. Lows in the mid-60s and low 70s. And a mix of sun and clouds across the region Thursday, some isolated showers and storms. Highs in the low 80s to 96 for Danville, feeling hotter as you move east of the mountains.
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0: Claude Debussy originally wrote his Petite Suite for piano duet, and the orchestral version was created by Debussy's colleague about 20 years later. So that version that we just heard is not really at all what Debussy composed, but kind of a translation. Debussy's Petite Suite, performed by the Lyon National Orchestra with conductor Euan Markel on Music Through the Night. I'm Jalene Kahn. It's great to have your company. I hope you're doing well tonight.
1: Here is your WVTF music forecast. A flood watch remains in effect for most areas along and west of the Blue Ridge, including the New River and Roanoke Valleys, until 8 a.m. Thursday. Fairly cloudy tonight, a couple lingering showers and rumbles of thunder possible, primarily for those along and west of the Blue Ridge. Some areas of patchy fog there too. Lows in the mid-60s and low 70s. And a mix of sun and clouds across the region Thursday, some isolated showers and storms. Highs in the low 80s to 96 for Danville, feeling hotter as you move east of the mountains.
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1: Here is your WVTF music forecast. A flood watch remains in effect for most areas along and west of the Blue Ridge, including the New River and Roanoke Valleys, until 8 a.m. Thursday. Fairly cloudy tonight, a couple lingering showers and rumbles of thunder possible, primarily for those along and west of the Blue Ridge. Some areas of patchy fog there too. Lows in the mid-60s and low 70s. And a mix of sun and clouds across the region Thursday, some isolated showers and storms. Highs in the low 80s to 96 for Danville, feeling hotter as you move east of the mountains.
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0: the Cleveland Quartet, and pianist John O'Connor and bassist James Vandermark, playing a piano quintet by Schubert called Trout.
1: Here is your WVTF music forecast. A flood watch remains in effect for most areas along and west of the Blue Ridge, including the New River and Roanoke Valleys, until 8 a.m. Thursday. Fairly cloudy tonight, a couple lingering showers and rumbles of thunder possible, primarily for those along and west of the Blue Ridge. Some areas of patchy fog there too. Lows in the mid-60s and low 70s. And a mix of sun and clouds across the region Thursday, some isolated showers and storms. Highs in the low 80s to 96 for Danville, feeling hotter as you move east of the mountains.
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oboist Gareth Hulse and friends playing an oboe quartet by Mozart on Music Through the Night. Next, we'll hear music by Giacomo Meyerbeer, one of the most significant opera composers of all time. From The Prophet, this is Ballet of the Skaters.

0: It took Giacomo Meyerbeer 10 years to finish The Prophet. We just heard Ballet of the Skaters from that opera. Mikhail Nesterowitz conducted the Barcelona Symphony Orchestra on Music Through the Night. I'm Jillian Kahn. Thanks a lot for being here and listening with me. It's great to have your company.
1: Well, daily rain chances into the weekend. It's your WVTF Music forecast. A mix of sun and clouds around the region today. Isolated showers and storms are possible. Highs in the low 80s to 96 for Danville. It'll feel close to or in the triple digits as you move east to the Blue Ridge. We'll keep some clouds tonight. Possibly stray shower, rumble of thunder. Best chance in the southwest. Lows in the upper 60s to low 70s. Friday, pretty cloudy. More scattered showers and storms. Stronger storms possible. Highs in the low 80s to low 90s. Feeling hotter, especially for south side.
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0: When you can combine two things that you love, it's a really special thing. People do this a lot with business. They're able to turn their passion into their livelihood. This is original music by Connor Chi, Navajo pianist and composer, who has combined his Native American heritage with his classical training. You'll hear some of his music coming up in about 15 minutes.

0: Pathways, written and performed by Connor Chi. He has an entire album that combines his Native American heritage and his classical training. And there are some really beautiful music videos that go along with performances from tracks on that album. 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
0: Italian composer Luigi Boccherini was a cello virtuoso, so a lot of the music he wrote was for cello. But that's not all he did. He wrote some symphonies, too. We'll hear a symphony in A major by Boccherini, performed here by the German Chamber Academy.

0: A symphony by Luigi Boccherini. Johannes Goritzky conducted the German Chamber Academy on Music Through the Night. 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
1: Well, daily rain chances into the weekend. It's your WVTF music forecast. A mix of sun and clouds around the region today. Isolated showers and storms are possible. Highs in the low 80s to 96 for Danville. It'll feel close to or in the triple digits as you move east to the Blue Ridge. We'll keep some clouds tonight. Possibly stray shower, rumble of thunder. Best chance in the southwest. Lows in the upper 60s to low 70s. Friday, pretty cloudy. More scattered showers and storms. Stronger storms possible. Highs in the low 80s to low 90s. Feeling hotter, especially for south side.
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0: In 18th century Germany, this composer was just as successful as Strauss. But a combination of factors, including bans on music by anti-Semitism, prevented him from seeing greater fame. His name is Franz Schreicher.

0: Mein Tanzspiel by Franz Schreicher. The Orchestra de la Suisse Romande was conducted by Kazuki Yamada on Music Through the Night.
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0: Maurice Ravel wrote that kind of right in the middle of a transition, going from an up-and-coming composer to a well-known celebrity. Morning Song of the Jester by Ravel. Herbert von Karajan conducted the Paris Orchestra. Music from another celebrity, Franz Joseph Haydn, is coming up in about 5 minutes.
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0: Symphony No. 7 by Franz Joseph Haydn. It's called Midday. We heard conductor Neville Mariner and the Academy of St. Martin in the Fields. Some Chopin piano music coming up in just a minute.
1: Well, daily rain chances into the weekend. It's your WVTF music forecast. A mix of sun and clouds around the region today. Isolated showers and storms are possible. Highs in the low 80s to 96 for Danville. It'll feel close to or in the triple digits as you move east to the Blue Ridge. We'll keep some clouds tonight. Possibly stray shower, rumble of thunder. Best chance in the southwest. Lows in the upper 60s to low 70s. Friday, pretty cloudy. More scattered showers and storms. Stronger storms possible. Highs in the low 80s to low 90s. Feeling hotter, especially for Southside.
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0: For some people, it's all about fame when it comes to a career in entertainment. But pianist Vladimir Ashkenazy says that if you go for fame, you'll have a problem. As a young musician, fame and fortune is not what you should strive for, but rather play the music well. If you have a gift, develop that gift and play well. And Ashkenazy says that the highest level of talent that might bring you fame also lives alongside the deepest, genuine humility. And Ashkenazy has had that rare combination for over 70 years.

0: I don't even play, and that sounds baffling to me. That's the highly capable Suzanne McDonald soloing through a work by Gabriel Pernet, meant to be challenging, a caprice from his Impromptu. Wonder how impromptu that actually is, musicians. Coming up, we'll hear the piece of classical music, almost certainly the one that is the most so identified with this part of the day. I'll give you a hint. It's from Edvard Grieg.
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1: Well, daily rain chances into the weekend. It's your WVTF Music forecast. A mix of sun and clouds around the region today. Isolated showers and storms are possible. Highs in the low 80s to 96 for Danville. It'll feel close to or in the triple digits as you move east to the Blue Ridge. We'll keep some clouds tonight. Possibly stray shower, rumble of thunder. Best chance in the southwest. Lows in the upper 60s to low 70s. Friday, pretty cloudy. More scattered showers and storms. Stronger storms possible. Highs in the low 80s to low 90s. Feeling hotter, especially for south side.
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This is the Composer's Datebook for August 13th. I'm John Burge. It's said that nature abhors a vacuum, and so apparently did Richard Wagner, who devised a brass instrument to fill a gap he perceived between the range of the horns and trombones. And so the Wagner tuba was born, a brass instrument Wagner designed for the 1876 premiere of his cycle of four ring operas in Bayreuth, Germany, which began on today's date that year with Das Rheingold. Other composers have also scored for Wagner tubas, including Anton Bruckner and Richard Strauss, both of them ardent Wagner fans. And Igor Stravinsky, who, though certainly not a Wagnerite, did include Wagner tubas in the early versions of some of his famous ballet scores. Some contemporary composers include parts for the Wagner tuba in their works as well. And a quartet of these instruments appears in a 1994 score that Hungarian composer George Kurtag wrote for the Berlin Philharmonic. Kurtag is noted for his short, epigrammatic, and very introspective chamber works, but Steely is his first major work for large conventional orchestra. Composer's Datebook is produced by APM, American Public Media, in conjunction with the American Composers Forum, reminding you that all music was once new.

0: There's a pastoral by Igor Stravinsky, the Boston Symphony Chamber Players. Really, the winds there. Coming up, a couple of poetic waltzes featuring one of my favorite, I was going to say upcoming, but she's very well established, actually, Joy Fei Yang, and a work from Lou Koster, too.
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0: That was from Symphony Espanol. Rondo, Edward Lalo composed that. It was Antonio Papano conducting the Philharmonia Orchestra, and Maxime Vengerov was the violinist.
1: Well, daily rain chances into the weekend. It's your WVTF Music forecast. A mix of sun and clouds around the region today. Isolated showers and storms are possible. Highs in the low 80s to 96 for Danville. It'll feel close to or in the triple digits as you move east to the Blue Ridge. We'll keep some clouds tonight. Possibly stray shower, rumble of thunder. Best chance in the southwest. Lows in the upper 60s to low 70s. Friday, pretty cloudy. More scattered showers and storms. Stronger storms possible. Highs in the low 80s to low 90s. Feeling hotter, especially for south side.
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0: Michel Plasson conducting the Orchestra of Toulouse, Georges Bizet's Carmen Suite No. 1. I'm Kevin O'Connor. 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
3: It's almost intuitive, really, when we listen to music, to think that the composer is writing a kind of autobiography. That whatever was the prevailing mood in the composer's life at the time, that must be reflected in the music. Igor Stravinsky wrote this fairly upbeat music during a series of tragic losses. His daughter, his wife, and his mother all died in quick succession. From APM American Public Media, this is Performance Today. I'm Valerie Kaler. But Stravinsky later said, quote, "I did not seek to overcome my grief by expressing it in music. A listener looking for that will come away empty." Coming up, Stravinsky's non-autobiographical Symphony in C.
4: Live from NPR News in Washington, I'm Windsor Johnston. Search and rescue operations continue in western Colombia 3 days after a powerful earthquake killed more than 260 people. About 500 others remain missing. The mayor of one of the hardest-hit areas is asking residents to cooperate with rescue efforts. Reporter John Otis has more from the city of Cali.
5: Colombian officials know they are in a race against the clock to find people trapped in collapsed buildings. Cali Mayor Alejandro Eyre says they are now focusing on 7 sites in the earthquake zone where they have the best chance to save people.
6: Necesitamos mucho orden.
5: The mayor also called on Cali residents to avoid the disaster zone so as not to cause traffic jams or get in the way of rescue teams. He added that workers inside the buildings need silence so their listening devices can detect signs of life. For NPR News, I'm John Otis in Cali, Colombia.
4: The Department of Homeland Security is planning to equip officers from U.S. Immigration and Customs Enforcement with gloves that can deliver electric shocks to people being arrested. NPR's Meg Anderson reports Compliant Technology says the gloves are designed for de-escalation.
7: Kenneth Corey, a former New York City police officer, says use of force is like a ladder. Each rung gets more intense. If someone charges at you with a knife, more force might be warranted. He says it's how an agency uses a new tool that matters most.
8: You have to have strong policies that govern its use, and then you have to make sure that your people are being held accountable.
7: But ICE has faced intense scrutiny over its use of force, including multiple fatal shootings. Some immigrant advocates worry those guardrails won't happen at the agency. In a statement, DHS told NPR that ICE is always assessing officer needs to ensure they have the tools to safely make arrests. Meg Anderson, NPR News.
4: The Justice Department has filed criminal charges against a former employee of the Southern Poverty Law Center. NPR's Jude Joffe Block reports.
9: Heidi Byrick is an expert in white supremacist hate groups and used to direct Southern Poverty Law Center's intelligence project, which used paid informants to track extremist groups. The Justice Department has accused the organization and Byrick of making improper payments of millions of dollars to informants through fictitious companies. Byrick's attorney, Michael Proctor, said in a statement that Byrick is innocent, the case is politically motivated, and that she was targeted because of, quote, her important work combating hate groups and extremists. Federal officials said Byrick was arrested arrested, but her lawyer disputed that and said she voluntarily appeared in court to fight the charges. Jude Jaffe Block, NPR News.
4: You're listening to NPR News from Washington. The Kennedy Center Board is set to meet today to consider renovation plans after a judge blocked a two-year shutdown. The center has faced legal challenges over President Trump's controversial overhaul, including its renaming and proposed closure for repairs. Board members are expected to discuss several options, including a full closure, limited access, or phase work that would allow some programming to continue. Millions of people across Western Europe stepped outside last night to watch a sunset with a solar eclipse. Alexis Marshall reports the path of totality passed through parts of Greenland, Iceland, and Spain.
10: In a tiny Galician town, hundreds of locals and visitors filled the streets to view this rare astronomical event.
11: Look at that!
10: Bill Courtney of Michigan traveled all the way here with his college buddies to be in the path of totality. This is his fourth total solar eclipse.
12: It's a very special bit of geometry that allows for that spectacle to take place.
10: This was the Spanish mainland's first total solar eclipse in more than a century, but another one is coming next year. For NPR News, I'm Alexis Marshall in Ocadabo, Spain.
4: Large parts of Western Europe are sweltering again, with Britain facing its fifth heat wave of the summer. Temperatures could reach 100 degrees today in central and southeastern England, just shy of the August record set in 2003. I'm Windsor Johnston, NPR News, in Washington.
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14: From APM, American Public Media, this is Performance Today. I'm Valerie Kaler. Glad to have you along for today's musical adventures and discoveries. This hour's adventures take us through light and darkness and pretty much everything in between. Ahead, we'll hear a relatively sunny symphony written during one of the cloudiest points of the composer's life, and a tribute to a dancer's brief incandescent existence. Right now, it's music from French composer Maurice Ravel. His Introduction and Allegro has been described as sunlit. I'll extend that metaphor and suggest that perhaps it's the kind of sun that pokes its head out after a summer rainstorm. Everything's kind of gray and murky, and then light and warmth pierce the clouds and things seem to almost sparkle. Dappled light through the trees, still dripping with the warm rain of spring. The Caroga Arts Ensemble and Casa Quartet teamed up for this performance at the Cooperstown Summer Music Festival in Cooperstown, New York. Maurice Ravel's Introduction and Allegro.

0: sunlight sparkling after rain, perhaps? Maurice Ravel's Introduction and Allegro. We heard the Casa Quartet and the Quiroga Arts Ensemble at the Cooperstown Summer Music Festival in Cooperstown, New York. In just a moment, The Exotic Woman of Mambo. 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
0: We're about to hear music for solo piano written by Gabriela Ortiz, our 2026 PT Classical Woman of the Year. Music called Su Muy Que. Ortiz named it after one of the first burlesque dancers in Mexico, Su Muy Que. In the late 1940s, she acted and danced in several Mexican films and was in high demand in local theaters and cabarets. This was during the golden age of Mexican cinema, when dancers were often featured in film, dancing the mambo. Su Muy Que had a vibrant but very brief life. She died at the age of 22. I find it fitting that this piece is also vibrant but incredibly short, just 4 minutes long. Su Muy Que, La Exótica del Mambo by Gabriela Ortiz. Noelia Rodiles at the piano in concert in Madrid.

0: Su Mui Ke, La Exotica del Mambo, The Exotic Woman of Mambo. A short piece by Gabriela Ortiz about a 20th century actress and dancer named Su Mui Ke. This is one of several pieces Ortiz has written over the years about mambo dancers. We heard the piece played by pianist Noelia Rodiles in concert at the headquarters of the Fundación Juan March in Madrid, Spain. Gabriela Ortiz, by the way, our 2026 PT Classical Woman of the Year. We'll continue to explore her vast catalog of works and celebrate her contributions to the classical scene all year long. In a moment, you probably think this song is about him, don't you? This is Performance Today from APM.
1: Well, daily rain chances into the weekend. It's your WVTF Music forecast. A mix of sun and clouds around the region today. Isolated showers and storms are possible. Highs in the low 80s to 96 for Danville. It'll feel close to or in the triple digits as you move east to the Blue Ridge. We'll keep some clouds tonight. Possibly stray shower, rumble of thunder. Best chance in the southwest. Lows in the upper 60s to low 70s. Friday, pretty cloudy. More scattered showers and storms. Stronger storms possible. Highs in the low 80s to low 90s. Feeling hotter, especially for south side.
0: 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I'm Valerie Kaler. 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
0: It's always tempting when we listen to music to think the composer is writing a kind of autobiography, that whatever the prevailing mood in that composer's life was at the time, that somehow must be reflected in the music. Igor Stravinsky wrote the music we're about to hear during what he called the unhappiest period of my life. His daughter had died of tuberculosis. 3 months later, his wife died. And 3 months after that, his mother passed away. Plus, Stravinsky himself was terribly sick with tuberculosis. He wrote about what he was going through. Quote, "It is no exaggeration to say that during those weeks, I was only able to continue my life by working on this symphony. But I did not seek to overcome my grief by expressing it in music. A listener looking for that will come away empty." So while coping with the loss of 3 close members of his family, Igor Stravinsky wrote music that he says is just music. It's not about what he was feeling or experiencing at the time. Food for thought while we listen to it from a concert at the Aspen Music Festival in Aspen, Colorado. Vasily Petrenko conducting the Aspen Festival Orchestra in the Symphony in C Major by Igor Stravinsky.

0: Ah, what is this life? A chorale prelude by J.S. Bach, originally written for solo organ early in the 18th century. About two centuries later, Zoltán Kodály created a set of transcriptions of three Bach preludes for cello and piano. We heard the first of that set, played by cellist Clive Greensmith and pianist Anna Petrova, from a concert in Geneva, New York, part of the Geneva Music Festival. In a moment, riffing on Franz Liszt. 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
0: When pianist Hazel Scott was a teenager performing in clubs, she combined her formal classical training with her unrivaled jazz chops. Scott would begin by playing a famous piano piece and then quickly veer off into a virtuosic jazzy improvisation. She called it Swingin' the Classics. Scott's improvisations were different every single night, of course, but she made one recording of a handful of improvisations in the 1940s. That album captivated pianist Michelle Kahn, who really wanted to share the pieces with audiences everywhere. Michelle Kahn received permission from Scott's son to have transcriptions made of the improvisations. So, this is Michelle Kahn's take on Hazel Scott's improvisation on the Hungarian Rhapsody No. 2 by Franz Liszt. Simply put, here's pianist Michelle Kahn having a whole lot of fun in the PT studio.

0: I'm Valerie Kaler. 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

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I'm Luke Curry with 3 hours of hand-selected classical music from the WVTF Music Library coming your way every weekday between 11 and 2. 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

0: The ensemble Romanesca, Andrew Manzi playing the Baroque violin, Nigel North playing the arch lute, and John Toll at the harpsichord for that spirited violin sonata by Vivaldi in B minor, RV 760, one of the so-called Manchester sonatas. That work was not known until 1973, when one Michael Talbot found those in the collection of the poet and librettist Charles Jennens in the Central Library in Manchester. Some autograph scores in there, new music from Vivaldi from the early 70s. Coming up after a break, Mozart and his clarinet concerto, late work by that composer as well, that's on the way.
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2: Singing teacher and opera composer Nicola Porpora was recruited by George Frederick Handel's enemies to set up an opera company in London to compete with Handel's. 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
0: Welcome back to A Little Day Music. It was 1791, the year Mozart composed his Requiem, that the clarinet concerto also saw the light of day, written for his friend, clarinetist Anton Stadler, to whom he'd already dedicated his clarinet quintet a few years earlier. Unique, because clarinet works were pretty rare at the time. Carl Maria von Weber usually gets credit for really capitalizing on the rich tone palette of the instrument and its sort of melancholy tone color, I guess you could say. We're going to hear Mozart's clarinet concerto here with clarinets Michel Portal and the Vienna Chamber Orchestra. Philippe Entremont conducts.

0: Mozart's great A major clarinet concerto. That was Michel Portal playing the clarinet with the Vienna Chamber Orchestra, Philippe Entremont conducting. Music for the keyboard just ahead. This is A Little Day Music.
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And to hear the unique sound of the Wagner tuba, if you listen to the title card for Universal Studios Films, the first theme is played by 8 French horns, and then when it's played again just afterwards, it's played by 8 Wagner tubas. Just a little factoid there for you. Here's your WVTF music weather forecast. We'll see some stronger storms possible tomorrow. A mixture of sun and clouds, though, today. Isolated showers and storms this afternoon. The best chance for southwestern Virginia. Temperatures in the low 80s to low 90s. And feeling a bit hotter east of the Blue Ridge. Fairly cloudy tonight. Maybe a stray shower, a rumble of thunder. Again, best chance for southwestern Virginia. Lows tonight in the mid-60s to low 70s. Pretty cloudy tomorrow. Scattered showers and thunderstorms. Some strong storms possible. Possibly some damaging wind gusts and heavy downpours. Highs in the mid-80s to low 90s. Again, feeling hotter, especially for south side. And looking ahead to Saturday, we'll see some clouds and another chance for showers and storms. Highs, again, in the mid-80s to lower 90s. 90 degrees right now for Charlottesville, 87 for Lynchburg and Lexington. Mid-80s right now for Stanton, lower 80s for Roanoke and Southside, upper 70s for the New River Valley, and mid to low 70s right now for Marion, Abingdon, and Wise. 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I'm Luke Curry. Thanks for tuning in. This hour, we've got a classic recording of Jacqueline Dupré playing the Cello Sonata No. 5 by Ludwig van Beethoven, and we get started with music by Hector Berlioz from his magnum opus, Les Troyens, or The Trojans, taking Virgil's Aeneid. He wrote the libretto himself and the music, and it became the grandest of grand French operas, clocking in at over 5 hours. And we're just going to hear this duet from it, A Night of Intoxication, or A Night of Intoxication and Ecstasy. The translation from the French there. Tenor Roberto Alagna and mezzo-soprano Angela Georgiou sing this duet. Richard Armstrong conducts the orchestra of the Royal Opera House at Covent Garden.

0: A Night of Intoxication and Ecstasy, a duet there between Aeneas and Dido, Queen of Carthage from Les Troyens, The Trojans by Berlioz. We heard tenor Roberto Alagna and mezzo-soprano Angela Georgiou, along with the Orchestra of the Royal Opera House at Covent Garden, Richard Armstrong conducting. Jacqueline Dupré performs next the music of Beethoven, one of his cello sonatas. That's just ahead. This is A Little Day Music. I'm Luke Curry.
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2: It's a program we're calling Ladies First. 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I'm Alec Baldwin. 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
0: Welcome back to A Little Day Music. Still to come in today's program, the Symphony No. 8 by Ray Vaughan Williams. That's ahead in the next hour. And hopefully we'll get to some music by Gabriel Fauré and perhaps Darius Milhaud. Right now, Beethoven's Cello Sonata No. 5 in D major, Opus 102, No. 2, here performed in a classic recording featuring cellist Jacqueline Dupré at the keyboard Stephen Bishop Kovacevic.

0: Vintage recording there from the WVTF Music Library. Jacqueline Dupre playing the cello sonata number 5 in D major by Beethoven. At the keyboard there, Stephen Bishop Kovacevic on an EMI label recording. After a break, we come back and close out the hour with Darius Milhaud and the creation of the world.
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0: Welcome back to A Little Day Music. Darius Milhaud first encountered jazz in London in 1920, and it gave him the idea to use the rhythm and timbre to add to chamber music. And in 1922, he visited Harlem and discovered that the music there was completely different and was more percussive, contrapuntally, you know, kind of twisting and turning. And so it was ballet that gave him the framework to include jazz in his chamber music or in his music. And he put together an ensemble of 17 soloists and a scenario derived from an African tribal myth. And then the creation of the world came about. And we're going to hear that here with Simon Rattle and the London Symphonia. And this features alto saxophonist John Harl. Darius Milhaud's The Creation of the World.

0: That music, the result of the impression jazz made on Darius Milhaud when he encountered it in the early 20s, turned into a ballet based on an African tribal myth about the creation of the world. That's the title of the piece, and we heard John Harrell featured on the alto saxophone, Simon Rattle conducting members of the London Sinfonietta there. Coming up in the next hour of the program, the Eighth Symphony by Ralph Vaughan Williams with the London Philharmonic, and a prelude by Gabriel Fauré as well. Those works and others coming up in the final hour of today's edition of A Little Day Music here on your home for the classics, listener-supported public radio, WVTF Music. I'm Luke Curry. Hope you'll stick around.
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3: Live from NPR News in Washington, I'm Louise Schiavone. Conditions aboard the USS Abraham Lincoln, which is deployed in the Middle East, are in hot focus. The aircraft carrier has now logged more than 200 straight days at sea amid reports of dwindling food supplies and overall deteriorating living conditions aboard. Top House Armed Services Committee Democrat Seth Moulton tells NPR's All Things Considered he's unable to verify reports that some sailors have tried to jump overboard, but in general, he's charging the Trump administration has now established a pattern of failing to protect troops in the region.
4: This is the second or third report of the administration ignoring the welfare of our troops. The first coming out of Kuwait, when numerous troops were killed because they were not given adequate protection for Iranian drone attacks. And so this is a continued pattern with this administration. And it lays bare the fact, yet again, that they clearly had no plan going into this war with Iran and have absolutely no clue how to get out of it.
3: Democratic lawmakers are calling for an investigation. Defense Secretary Pete Hegseth says these reports are, quote, completely misrepresented. The U.S. ambassador to Israel is condemning what he calls a horrific act of terror by Israeli settlers against Palestinians. NPR's Daniel Estrin has details.
5: A group of settlers has camped outside Palestinian homes in the village of Kusra for days. One of the homes under siege belongs to a U.S. citizen. Palestinian families have been trapped with restricted access to food and supplies. U.S. Ambassador to Israel Mike Huckabee says the U.S. asked Israeli forces to remove the settlers, whom he called Israeli terrorists. Israeli forces dismantled the settler tent Wednesday, but detained only one Israeli, former mayor of the village, Hani Odeh. He said Thursday the settlers were still there besieging the Palestinian families in the presence of the Israeli army. This comes during a spate of settler attacks and land takeovers. Daniel Estrin, NPR News, Tel Aviv.
3: Wholesale inflation cooled last month. NPR's Scott Horsley has more.
6: Prices at the wholesale level are climbing more slowly now, much like prices at the retail level. A new report from the Labor Department shows wholesale prices in July were up 4.7% from a year ago. That's a smaller annual increase than the 5.5% jump for the 12 months ending in June. Wholesale prices were flat between June and July. The news is likely to be welcomed by inflation fighters at the Federal Reserve, although prices are still climbing faster than the central bank would like. Investors are betting the Fed will feel less pressure to raise interest rates when policymakers meet next month. Still, bond markets are signaling that other interest rates on things like mortgages may go higher. Scott Horsley, NPR News, Washington.
3: Wall Street at this hour, the S&P 500 up 44 points. This is NPR. Polls have opened in a local election in eastern England that pits the far-right anti-immigrant lawmaker Nigel Farage against a comedian in a trash bin costume. NPR's Lauren Freyer reports on one of the most unusual races in recent British history.
7: With Nigel Farage under campaign finance investigation, his mainstream rivals are boycotting this race. Dozens of joke candidates have registered to run, though, including Count Binface.
8: Intergalactic space warrior.
7: He claims to be from an alien planet and wears a cape with a garbage bin on his head. He vows to build one affordable house, make arcade games easier to win, and cut your taxes while raising everyone else's. NPR asked him where he is on the political spectrum.
8: Well, I am the galactic center.
9: Could you put that in, like, American political terms?
8: Yes. I'm the galactic center and everything.
7: Binface's real name is John Harvey, an Oxford-educated comedian. Polls show he could get around 20% of the vote, reflecting people's disillusion with politics. Lauren Freyer, NPR News, London.
3: A crime scene has been established at the Dutch port of Rotterdam, where an explosion has left at least one person dead, several injured. The port is Europe's biggest. Authorities say late this morning, local time, local emergency services reported a major power failure at the port, with a transformer catching fire for unknown reasons. The explosion occurred at a refinery and fuel terminal run by Gunvor Energy in an industrial section of the port. Multiple energy companies are based there. I'm Louise Schiavone, NPR News, Washington.
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11: Some stronger storms possible Friday. It's your WVTF music forecast. A mix of sun and clouds across the region this afternoon, some isolated showers and storms, the best chance for southwest Virginia. Temps in the low 80s to low 90s, feeling hotter as you move east to the Blue Ridge. Fairly cloudy tonight, possibly a stray shower, a rumble of thunder, again the best chance for southwest Virginia. Lows in the mid 60s and low 70s. And scattered showers and storms Friday, some stronger storms possible, damaging wind gusts and heavy downpours are the main threats.
0: Right now, it's 92 degrees in Charlottesville, 90 for Lynchburg, 89 for Lexington, 87 in Stanton, mid to lower 80s right now for Roanoke, Southside, and the New River Valley, upper 70s for Marion, and mid 70s right now for Abingdon and Wise with some rain in that area. It's about 7 minutes past 1 o'clock here in the final hour of A Little Day Music for this Thursday. Hope you're doing well. 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I'm Luke Curry. This hour, we'll hear the London Philharmonic and Ray Vaughan Williams' intriguing Symphony No. 8 in D minor. And getting us started here, music by Gabriel Fauré, a prelude to a 1907 stage drama, Penelope. Working on this in 1907, eventually revised it, reorchestrated it, and put it out again in 1912. This prelude performed here by the orchestra of the capital of Toulouse, Michel Plasson conducts.

0: Music by Gabriel Fauré, prelude to a stage drama, Penelope, Wife of Ulysses, or Odysseus. That was the orchestra of the capital of Toulouse, Michel Plasson conducting. Ray Vaughan Williams' Symphony No. 8 is coming up next. This is A Little Day Music.
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2: A deal with the devil is never what it seems, as Faust finds out in Charles Gounod's Opera of Extremes, pairing lively drinking songs and intimate arias, triumphant choirs and angelic hymns. 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I'm Lisa Flynn. I hope you'll be listening.
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0: Welcome back to A Little Day Music. English composer Ray Vaughan Williams penned 9 symphonies during his life, and the next to final symphony, the 8th in D minor, was written in the early 1950s. When Vaughan Williams was in his 80s, and it was a time when he was enjoying some interesting instrumental combinations and showcases. The tuba concerto and the harmonica romance come from this period in his life. And in this case, there's a large percussion section added to the orchestra with xylophone, vibraphone, tubular bells, and a couple of tuned gongs. Symphony is dedicated to John Barbarolli, who conducted the first performance with the Halle Orchestra in 1956. We'll hear it on this recording with the London Philharmonic, led by Sir Adrian Bolt.

0: Music for the orchestra with the big expanded percussion section, the Symphony No. 8 in D minor by Ralph Vaughan Williams, the London Philharmonic there, conducted by Sir Adrian Bolt. We will close today's program here in just a few minutes with a new work for piano and orchestra from a 2025 release called Journey to Serenity. That's coming up. I'm Luke Curry. This is A Little Day Music.
1: Next time on APM Symphony Cast, we're at the BBC Proms. John Storgards leads the BBC Philharmonic in a premiere and two time-honored favorites, including the Sibelius Violin Concerto with competition winner Suya Park and Richard Strauss's epic tone poem, Thus Spake Zarathustra. I'm Steve Seal. That's coming up on APM Symphony Cast.
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0: And welcome back. Coming up on Afternoon Classics, music by von Reznicek, his overture to Donna Diana, music by Joe Hisaishi, Franz Josef Haydn, his string quartet, and Catherine Finch, harpist, with her Celtic Concerto. That's all coming up in the 2 o'clock hour. In the 3 o'clock hour, music by Handel, William Still, von Williams, and more. Right now, we're going to hear music from this album, Journey to Serenity, new works for piano and orchestra. This one is called Polar, Pieces of Love and Remembrance, Seeking Serenity. Peter Dixon Lopez, the composer here. This features pianist Anna Kislitsina, and the Royal Scottish National Orchestra is led here by Miren Vopotich.

Music called Pieces of Love and Remembrance, Seeking Serenity. Peter Dixon Lopez, the composer there, the Royal Scottish National Orchestra, led by Miriam Vopotic, and we heard Anna Kislitsina at the keyboard. Just a few minutes left here in the program. We'll end it with a little work for the guitar. This is music by Federico Moreno Toroba. Here is guitarist Borbola Ceres with a work called Vieja Leyenda. Have a great afternoon. Thanks for tuning in for a little day music.

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2: 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I'm Benjamin Rowe. 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
0: Chamber music at this juncture now, a quartet by Haydn, number 52 in E-flat, is the sixth quartet from the Opus 64 publication, and it's played here by the Doric String Quartet.

0: Haydn's music, the String Quartet, number 52, and that was the Doric String Quartet.
1: Some stronger storms possible Friday. It's your WVTF music forecast. A mix of sun and clouds across the region this afternoon, some isolated showers and storms, the best chance for southwest Virginia. Temps in the low 80s to low 90s, feeling hotter as you move east to the Blue Ridge. Fairly cloudy tonight, possibly a stray shower, a rumble of thunder, again the best chance for southwest Virginia. Lows in the mid 60s and low 70s. And scattered showers and storms Friday, some stronger storms possible, damaging wind gusts and heavy downpours are the main threats.
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0: This is Welsh harpist Catrin Finch, and she wrote this piece of music. And Catrin Finch had the distinction of being the royal harpist to who was then Prince Charles, and they established that office with her in mind, and it's an ongoing thing now. She's playing harp along with Sinfonia Cymru, which is the Welsh Sinfonia, led by John Rutter, the Celtic Concerto.

0: Gao Hong playing Pippa and Belladonna, Mr. Isaac's Maggot by John Playford. Maggot is a quirky notion. He didn't have a pet maggot or anything like that, as far as I know. I'm Lynn Warfel. Thanks for joining me.
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0: Handel arrived in London about 1710 or 11, if I remember, and he came up with two operas by the time 1712 rolled around. This is the second of the two operas, The Faithful Shepherd. It premiered right after Rinaldo, but it only had a very modest response. It's based on a famous pastoral play of the day. We're going to hear a fairly large suite of music from Faithful Shepherd.

0: The Viotta Ensemble, which is an ensemble made up of current and core players from the Royal Concertgebouw Orchestra, playing music of Dutch composer Julius Röntgen, the Scherzo movement from his Serenade for Winds.
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1: Handel was in London round about 1711, 1712, and he had presented one opera already, Rinaldo, and then came up with The Faithful Shepherd, Il Pastor Fido, three-act opera, and it was based on a poem by an Italian 16th-century poet, Giovanni Guarini. It had its first performance in November of 1712 at the Queen's Theatre in the Haymarket, and people were like a little meh about it, you know, it got a lukewarm reception, I think. He revived it, revised it largely for a revival, which happened in the spring of 1734, which was far more successful, but he changed the whole thing around. Here's a suite from The Faithful Shepherd, Tafelmusik, led by Jean Lamont.

0: The Faithful Shepherd, a suite of music from the opera by Handel from 1712. And the London public was not all that crazy about it, but he revised it, and it appeared again about 20 years later. Tafel music led by Jean Lamann.
1: Some stronger storms possible Friday. Here's your WVTF music forecast. Fairly cloudy tonight, possibly a shower or rumble of thunder for the southwest corner of the state. Some areas of patchy fog possible early Friday, lows in the mid-60s and lower 70s. Will be pretty cloudy Friday with scattered showers and thunderstorms. Some stronger storms possible, damaging wind gusts and heavy downpours are the main threats. Highs in the mid-80s and low 90s, feeling hotter, especially for Southside Virginia.
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0: This is music by William Grand Still. It's a ballet, and his wife, Verna Arvey, supplied the libretto to Miss Sally's Party, all about a birthday party where there are some mischievous kids. There's a kid who's kind of a bully, and then Miss Sally and her boyfriend. And anyhow, it's all about a cakewalk and who wins the cake at the end. Miss Sally's Party with the Vocal Essence Orchestra, led by Philip Brunel.

0: String Sextet from Capriccio by Richard Strauss. It was performed by Concertante.
1: A deal with the devil is never what it seems, as Faust finds out in Charles Gounod's Opera of Extremes, pairing lively drinking songs and intimate arias, triumphant choirs and angelic hymns. We're in for a treat with a sparkling performance of Faust from Munich's National Theater. I'm Lisa Flynn. I hope you'll be listening.
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0: Hi, I'm Scott Blankenship with music by Franz Pokorny for you next. The Concerto for Two Horns with Jacek Music playing one of the horns. And it's Daniel Kurdelewicz playing the second horn with the Buffalo Philharmonic Orchestra, and Joanne Folletta conducts.

0: Jacek Mucyk and Daniel Kurdelevich playing horns and Joanne Folletta conducting the Buffalo Philharmonic Orchestra. The Concerto for Two Horns by Franz Pokorny.
1: Some stronger storms possible Friday. Here's your WVTF music forecast. Fairly cloudy tonight, possibly a shower or rumble of thunder for the southwest corner of the state. Some areas of patchy fog possible early Friday, lows in the mid-60s and lower 70s. Will be pretty cloudy Friday with scattered showers and thunderstorms. Some stronger storms possible, damaging wind gusts and heavy downpours are the main threats. Highs in the mid-80s and

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1: Hey there, this is Ivy Shepherd inviting you to join me for Born in the Mountain right here on WVTF Music, Sundays from 4 to 6 and now Saturday evenings from 8 until 10. It's an exploration into the music from the foothills of the Blue Ridge and beyond, mostly at 78 speed. So come on by and set a spell. We'll play records on both sides.

0: The Second Suite by Gustav Holst, Eugene Corporan conducting the North Texas Wind Symphony. Still to come is the Piano Sonata No. 9 by Mozart. Alicia de la Rocha is the pianist. And a cavatina by Antonin Dvorak is just around the corner.
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0: Hi, I'm Scott Blankenship. Glad you're listening in this afternoon. Antonin Dvorak earned international acclaim in his lifetime, but no matter how far his music traveled, it never really left home. It stayed rooted in the plain and unpretentious world of his bohemian childhood. Cavatina from Romantic Pieces is next with Yvonne Fischer conducting the Budapest Festival Orchestra.

0: 9, composed by Mozart. Still to come is part of the Symphony No. 1 by Johann Svensson and Astor Piazzolla's Bordel 1900.
1: Some stronger storms possible Friday. Here's your WVTF music forecast. Fairly cloudy tonight, possibly a shower or rumble of thunder for the southwest corner of the state. Some areas of patchy fog possible early Friday, lows in the mid-60s and lower 70s. Will be pretty cloudy Friday with scattered showers and thunderstorms. Some stronger storms possible, damaging wind gusts and heavy downpours are the main threats. Highs in the mid-80s and low 90s, feeling hotter, especially for Southside Virginia.
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0: Hi, I'm Scott Blankenship. Bordel 1900 opens Astor Piazzolla's Histoire du Tango in the brothels where the dance itself was born. It's flirtatious and a little disreputable, sure, but not quite the concert hall respectable thing that it would become. Here's William Bennett, flute, and Simon Winberg playing the guitar.

0: That's Roland Froscher playing the euphonium with the Mecklenburg Staatskapelle Schwerin and Matthias Forumny with the euphonium concerto by Amokari Ponchielli. Coming up in just a moment, you'll hear another of Franz Schubert's unfinished works, and it's not the Eighth Symphony. Stay with me.
1: It's a program we're calling Ladies First. 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I'm Alec Baldwin. 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
0: If you have difficulty getting your to-do list done, maybe you should join the Franz Schubert Club for the Distracted. 40 measures. That's as far as Franz got into his second movement of the string quartet number 12. And then, for one reason or another, he abandoned it. Never came back to it, even though he did return to the string quartet genre a few years after this one. And there's probably plenty of graduate students and musicologists that have tried to pin down exactly what distracted Franz away from this music, trying to make some new discovery. But the simplest reason could be true. Franz might have been easily distracted.

0: That's Sir Charles Mackerras conducting the Orchestra of St. Luke's, the Water Music Suite No. 2 by George Frideric Händel.
1: Some stronger storms possible Friday. Here's your WVTF music forecast. Fairly cloudy tonight, possibly a shower or rumble of thunder for the southwest corner of the state. Some areas of patchy fog possible early Friday, lows in the mid-60s and lower 70s. Will be pretty cloudy Friday with scattered showers and thunderstorms. Some stronger storms possible, damaging wind gusts and heavy downpours are the main threats. Highs in the mid-80s and low 90s, feeling hotter, especially for Southside Virginia.
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0: Here's the Netherlands Philharmonic Orchestra Amsterdam and Julia Fischer playing violin, the third movement from Johannes Brahms' Violin Concerto.

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0: Imagine trying to write a piece of Spanish-sounding music when all of your previous exposure to it was through a Parisian lens. Then imagine how pleased with yourself you would feel if your Spanish piece was praised by some of the best Spanish composers. That's the exact scenario for Claude Debussy's Iberia from Image for Orchestra. Spanish composer Manuel de Falla said that it captured the intoxicating spell of Andalusian nights, the festive gaiety of people dancing to the joyous strains of a banda of guitars. All this whirls in the air. Debussy crossed the border into Spain only once, and it was just long enough to catch a bullfight. But that one vivid memory from that afternoon, and the stark line between sunlight and shadow in the ring, found its way into this music.

0: Incredible finger work with João Luiz playing guitar, Preludio from Suite Compostelana by Frederico Mumpo.
1: Some stronger storms possible Friday. Here's your WVTF music forecast. Fairly cloudy tonight, possibly a shower or rumble of thunder for the southwest corner of the state. Some areas of patchy fog possible early Friday, lows in the mid-60s and lower 70s. Will be pretty cloudy Friday with scattered showers and thunderstorms. Some stronger storms possible, damaging wind gusts and heavy downpours are the main threats. Highs in the mid-80s and low 90s, feeling hotter, especially for Southside Virginia.
2: It's a program we're calling Ladies First. 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I'm Alec Baldwin. 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
0: Hi, I'm Scott Blankenship with the finale from Peter Tchaikovsky's Symphony No. 4. And this part of the symphony just erupts with orchestral force. And then it settles into a little Russian folk tune. In the field there stood a birch tree, keeps insisting on cheerfulness here. Even when the fate motif from the first movement briefly resurfaces to darken the mood, the birch tune moves it aside, and the symphony ends in full-throated affirmation. Tchaikovsky himself was less certain the affirmation was actually earned. He wrote a letter to one of his patrons and described this closing joy as something closer to willed distraction than genuine relief. Here's Herbert von Karajan conducting the Vienna Philharmonic.

0: Enough to leave you breathless. That is the eruption that is the finale from Symphony No. 4 by Tchaikovsky. Herbert von Karajan conducting the Vienna Philharmonic. I'm Scott Blankenship.
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